let's get the party started. See you at the bar, you was hardly talking. That's when I knew that your heart was scarring. Friends to lovers need a part to star in. Like, wait, babe, let me

0: pockets he's rapping in is absolutely insane. 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Like, what the hell? Are you, huh?
1: As next big thing. Ouves primeiro na Mega Hits. 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No The Listening.
2: Não faz sentido ficar sozinho.

0: Oh, by the way, it all started like this.
1: So how's your evening so far?
2: Don't be a vibe.

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See you at the bar, you was hardly talking. That's when I knew that your heart was scarring. Friends to lovers need a part to star in. Like, wait, babe, let me

0: glasses, I'm out the door. I'm gonna hit this city.
1: Let's
0: before
1: go.
0: I leave, brush my teeth with a bottle of Jack. Cause when